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My name is Glenn, it's Blake Shelton, and a guy with a girl.

0: Blake Shelton, it's a guy with the girl on Big Country 98.9 WOKO. Glove to you on this terrific Tuesday night and lots of great concerts on our website, WOKO.com. Ella Langley, going to hear from her in just a bit, making a stop at Bank N.H. Pavilion for the Dandelion Tour. Special guests Cameron Marlowe and Lacey K. Booth, that's July 30th. Zach Topp going to be a special guest with Alan Stone for Chris Stapleton's All-American Roadshow, Fenway Park in Boston, August 14th. And Luke Bryan coming up with Florida Georgia Line 2. Luke Bryan is Word on the Street Tour two nights at Bank N.H. May 29th and 30th. 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

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It's Zach Top, south of Sanity on Big Country 98.9 WOKO. Look,

0: Big Country 98.9 WOKO. This is how we roll. Florida Georgia Line and Luke Bryan. Good luck with you on this terrific Tuesday night. And the Donkey Door 64 is on. It's the first round of our Mutt Mayhem right here on 98.9 WOKO. If you're new to the game, this is our bracket-style tournament to crown the cutest pooch in Vermont and northern New York. We skip all that madness in March to celebrate the mayhem in May. You know, the mayhem. All right. Head over to WOKO.com right now to vote for the dog you think should move on. Voting is open all day, and every vote counts. Vote right now. This round ends this Thursday, 8 a.m. The Doggy Door 64, brought to you by Johnson Hardware and Rental, Route 15 in Johnson.
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4: Clouds increase tonight. We've got periods of rain tomorrow, the high 57. Tomorrow night, rain continues, the low 52. And the rain should actually be heavier on Thursday with a high of 57. And by Friday, just showers linger with a high of 64. I'm NBC5 Chief Meteorologist.

0: Combs, Where the Wild Things Are on Big Country 98.9 WOKO. Glove it to you on this terrific Tuesday night with a Believe It or Not tale for you. Believe it or not, this actually happened. A woman in Maryland won $50,000 in the lottery using her license plate numbers from an old car that her husband refuses to discard. After noticing the five-digit number on the plate, she decided to enter it in the Pick 5 lottery for over a year, and that soon paid off. Country music fans, the all-new WOKO Country Club is here. 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

Smith, fix what you didn't break on Big Country 98.9 WOKO. Glenn here with a look at your workday weather for tomorrow. Cloudy throughout the day with on and off showers, so keep that umbrella well in reach. Chances of rain 60-70% and temperatures throughout the day in the steady 50s, low to mid 50s throughout the day. Here's Morgan Wallen, Don't We, his latest on Big Country.

Darius Rucker, comeback song on Big Country 98.9 WOKO. Glenny here coming up on 9 o'clock. Florida Georgia Line is on the way after Corey Kent. It's Wild As Her.

Megan Maroney from her new album Cloud at 9. It's a beautiful thing starting off 9 o'clock on Big Country 98.9 WOKO. My name is Glenn here on this terrific Tuesday night, and thank you so much for spending your evening with us. Here's Luke Bryan, Someone Else Calling You Baby on Big Country.

0: baby on Big Country 98.9 WOKO. Glenn here on this terrific Tuesday night. Jelly Roll on the way. New music from Bailey Zimmerman, too. And Blake Shelton. His big one next on Big Country.
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1: It was on this day in 2023, Blake Shelton got a star on the Hollywood Walk of Fame. His big one, She Wouldn't Be Gone, on Big Country 98.9 WOKO. 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And Brooks and Dunn's Kicks Brooks, 71 today. 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
10: Clouds increase tonight. We've got periods of rain tomorrow, the high 57. Tomorrow night, rain continues, the low 52. And the rain should actually be heavier on Thursday with a high of 57. And by Friday, just showers linger with a high of 64. I'm NBC5 Chief Meteorologist Tyler Jankowski.

Sam Hunt and Country House on Big Country 98.9 WOKL. Philip Hugh, Luke Combs set to roll next. Lainey Wilson, too, with Tucker Wetmore. It's Brunette.

on Big Country 98.9 WOKO. Glenn here to look at your late night overnight forecast. Clear skies throughout the night with clouds developing. Chance of rain under 10% throughout the night. And right around midnight, we'll see temperatures in the mid-40s decreasing to the low 40s just a few hours later for the overnight low. Here's Josh Ross, new music, Hate How You Look on Big Country.

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Glenn here, coming up on 10 o'clock. It's Next Thing You Know from Jordan Davis.

0: Ryan from Darius Rucker on Big Country 98.9 WOKO. Glenn, with you on this terrific Tuesday night, and thank you so much for spending your evening with 98.9 WOKO. More music coming, Morgan Wallen on the way, Luke Bryan too, and Luke Combs. 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

0: Brian Country, and she knows it on Big Country 98.9 WOKL. Glenn McHugh, and this certainly isn't a fluke. 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

0: 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Good luck to you on this terrific Tuesday night. On the way, another look at your NBC5 weather forecast. 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
11: Clouds increase tonight. We've got periods of rain tomorrow, the high 57. Tomorrow night, rain continues, the low 52. And the rain should actually be heavier on Thursday with a high of 57. And by Friday, just showers linger with a high of 64. I'm NBC5 Chief Meteorologist Tyler Jankowski.
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And have that one stuck in my head now. Sugar Land, All I Want to Do, your WOKO flashback on Big Country 98.9 WOKO. Glove with you, and making country music headlines for today, Ella Langley has become the first solo female country artist to have the top two songs on the Billboard Hot Country Songs chart this week. Choosin' Texas continues to reign at number one, while this song, Be Her, is in the runner-up position this week.

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Old Dominion, it's Memory Lane. Glovis, you want to look at your workday weather for tomorrow. Better keep that umbrella well in reach. Cloudy tomorrow and showers all day on and off. 70% chance of rain. We'll see high temperatures tomorrow in the

Kid Rock on Big Country 98.9 WOKO. It's all summer long. That's coming up real soon. Tyler Albert now. It's Park coming up on 11 o'clock on Big Country.

Extending after a few on Big Country 98.9 WOKO. Glib to you on this terrific Tuesday night with a look at our Country Cares calendar on our website, WOKO.com. 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That's this Sunday, May 17th, 11 a.m., starting at Champlain Valley Union High School in Hinesburg, a motorcycle ride benefit sponsored by the Vermont V-Twins Cruisers. 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

0: Zach Brown Band, it's Toes on Big Country, 98.9 WOKO's. Good luck with you on this terrific Tuesday night, and getting to be that time of the night where you might be ready to head off to bed, rest your head, count some sheep, and head to sleep. And if that seems like the case, hope you have sweet dreams and a wonderful night tonight. But if you might be staying up all night with us, well, hey, thanks for hanging around. Another look at your NBC5 weather is on the way. Scotty McCreery and Hootie the Blowfish teaming up next on Big Country.
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9: Clouds increase tonight. We've got periods of rain tomorrow, the high 57. Tomorrow night, rain continues, the low 52. And the rain should actually be heavier on Thursday with a high of 57. And by Friday, just showers linger with a high of 64. I'm NBC5 Chief Meteorologist Tyler Jankowski.

Scott and McCreary and Hooting the Blowfish. It's Bottle Rockets on Big Country 98.9 WOKO. Club with you, Jason Aldean on the way. Also, Megan Maroney, her big one, with Riley Green. New music, it's Change My Mind on Big Country.

The record-breaking duo of country music, Ella Langley and Morgan Wallen. It's I Can't Love You Anymore, their latest on Big Country, 98.9 WOKO. You'll have a few and a look at your overnight and workday weather for tomorrow. Starting off overnight, partly cloudy with increasing clouds. No predicted chance of rain and temperatures reaching the low 40s for the overnight low. Cloudy throughout the day tomorrow with on and off showers. It's pretty much going to be continuous. Keep that umbrella well in reach. 60-70% chance of rain, and we'll see temperatures in the low to mid 50s until the late afternoon, where it goes into the mid to high 50s, 57 around 6 and 7 o'clock.

Jody Messina as well. She and me at Heads Caroline on Big Country 98.9 WOKO. Good luck to you on this terrific Tuesday night. Soon going to be a wonderful Wednesday morning as we turn that clock over to midnight once again to start off a brand new day. And that is going to be wrapping up my time for tonight. But I do want to thank you so very much for doing the right thing and spending your evening with us. And I will catch you back here same Big Country time, same Big Country channel tomorrow night, 7 o'clock p.m. on 98.9 FM or on our website, WOKO.com. Casey, coming up in just a few moments, burning that midnight oil with more Big Country favorites for you. Until next time, as I like to say, remember, be blessed, don't be stressed. I've been Glenn, and have a wonderful night. 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

George Burge featuring Luke Bryan with Ride, Ride, Ride on Big Country 98.9 WOKS. Casey here, thank you so much for joining me on this Tuesday evening. Here's Randy Houser running out of moonlight. Don't you worry.

That's Randy Houser taking us for a ride with Running Out of Moonlight. We've got Blake Shelton and Texas coming up on Big Country 98.9 WOKO.

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0: CB Rexa and Florida Georgia Line with Meant to Be. From the Green Mountains to the Adirondacks, you are all part of the WOKO crew. 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Stick around, your forecast and Morgan Wallen coming up.
1: Clouds increase tonight. We've got periods of rain tomorrow, the high 57. Tomorrow night, rain continues, the low 52. And the rain should actually be heavier on Thursday with a high of 57. And by Friday, just showers linger with a high of 64. I'm NBC5 Chief Meteorologist Tyler Jankowski.

Morgan Wallen and Post Malone with I Ain't Coming Back on Big Country 98.9 WOKO. He's the guy who just pulled off a massive sweep as the 2026 ACM New Male Artist of the Year. Here's Tucker Wetmore with Brunette.

Brian Martin on Big Country 98.9 WOKO. My name is Casey, and now that it is officially May 13th, it is a National Apple Pie Day. I may have already started celebrating. Here's Parmalee and Cowgirl on WOKO.

0: Corey Kent and Co. Wetzel with Rocky Mountain Low on Big Country 98.9 WOKO. Luke Bryan wants to know if the country girls can shake it for him. Here he is on WOKO.
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Jason Aldean on Big Country 98.9 WOKO. It is time to turn it up, y'all. If you're riding in your truck, working the overnight shift, or just trying to get closer to the weekend, this is the anthem for you. At least I like to think it is. Here's the big dog himself, Blake Shelton, teaming up with the Pistol Annies to tell us exactly how we do it in the country. Here's Boys Round Here on WOKO. Well, the

Chris Jansen, Me and a Beer on Big Country 98.9 WOKO. I am telling you, that will be the song of the summer. I can hear it now, partying on the lake and blaring a Chris Jansen song. You can catch him on tour in Hampton Beach, New Hampshire this summer at Hampton Beach Casino. Here's Keith Urban, Somebody Like You on WOKO.

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Big Country 98.9 WOKO with Low Cash and Wrong Hearts. This next one was written in a whopping 30 minutes with Brantley Gilbert bringing the idea of a dirt road and memory lane to the table. Here's Dirt Road Anthem by Jason Aldean on Big Country 98.9 WOKO.

Pop's Farm was a place to go. Load a truck up, hit the dirt road. Chalk the barbed wire, spread the word. Light the bonfire and call the girls. King and the Can and the Marlboro Man. Jack and Jim were a few good men. Where you learn how to kiss and cuss and fight too. Better watch out for the boys in blue. And all this small town, he said, she said. 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And that talk is getting old. You better mind your business, man. Watch your mouth. Before I have to knock that loud mouth out. I'm tired of talking, man. Y'all ain't listening.

0: 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Kick off your day tomorrow with Wild Bill and Rod Hill on the Morning Roundup. Start right with Big Country Hits on 98.9 WOKO. Stick around, we've got your forecast and Kane Brown coming up.
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2: Periods of rain and chilly today, the high 57. More rain tonight, the low 52. And the rain's actually heavier tomorrow, in some spots at least, the high 57. Finally, by Friday, we're talking about lighter showers and maybe a little sunshine later in the day, the high 64. I'm NBC5 Chief Meteorologist Tyler Jankowski.

Kane Brown on Big Country 98.9 WOKO with Backseat Driver. I definitely miss the days when my daughter would ask me a million questions on the car ride home, and now she just sends me a text message from the other room. This next artist has exploded into the most recognizable woman in the country music world, and it's easy to figure out why. It's Alex.

0: 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You can catch him on tour this summer at Bank NH Pavilion in June. 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We've got Blake Shelton letting us know he's going to stay country or die trying on WOKO.
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0: Big Country 98.9 WOKO with Luke Combs and Sleepless in a Hotel Room. We are sticking with that theme tonight. Here is Old Dominion Hotel Key on WOKO.
1: It was down some street we couldn't even pronounce. We were smoking a little from a half an ounce. The tequila was cheap, but the flow we were feeling was real. Neither one of us looking for three little words. Unless those three words were do not disturb. Checkout was supposed to be noon, but we slept until 3:00.

Bailey Zimmerman on Big Country 98.9 WOKO. My name is Casey. Thank you so much for hanging out with me tonight. I hope you have a wonderful Wednesday. Stick around. We've got a long sweep of Big Country hits headed your way from Jason Aldean, Chris Jansen, Brad Paisley, and more on WOKO.

0: Periods of rain and chilly today, the high 57. More rain tonight, the low 52. And the rain's actually heavier tomorrow in some spots, at least, the high 57. Finally, by Friday, we're talking about lighter showers and maybe a little sunshine later in the day, the high 64. I'm NBC5 Chief Meteorologist Tyler Jankowski.
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1: Periods of rain and chilly today, the high 57. More rain tonight, below 52, and the rain's actually heavier tomorrow, in some spots at least, the high 57. Finally, by Friday, we're talking about lighter showers and maybe a little sunshine later in the day, the high 64. I'm NBC5 Chief Meteorologist Tyler Jankowski.

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1: Periods of rain and chilly today, the high 57. More rain tonight, below 52, and the rain's actually heavier tomorrow in some spots at least, the high 57. Finally, by Friday, we're talking about lighter showers and maybe a little sunshine later in the day, the high 64. I'm NBC5 Chief Meteorologist Tyler Jankowski.

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1: I mean, if you're going to kick off a big country show, that's the way to do it.
0: It's really, it makes you want to. It really does. Here's Billy Curry.

0: 99 WOKO. Do it make you wanna? Billy Currington on the Morning Roundup from WOKO with Wild Bill and Rod Hill on the radio.
1: You know, you see the next generation stepping up and doing it right, and you get proud. Riley Green is on stage, and he invites this little boy who loves hunting and fishing and loves all the Riley Green songs, and he sings along. And
0: by the way, he's wearing the regalia, too.
1: He's got everything.
0: Cowboy hat, the whole thing.
1: Yeah, he's just little. Maybe he's 4 or 5 or maybe 6 years old, and he's singing Riley Green songs all on stage. Maybe not as good as Riley Green is doing it, but the point is that Riley Green just created a fan for life.
0: Or did he create something 20 years from now we're going to be playing?
1: You know what I mean? That could be it, too. I remember the first time I was on stage, I got the bug. You know what I mean? And now, I'm just a... If I'm not the center of attention, Rod is, and I hate that.
0: Yeah, I got the bug, too. But after a couple weeks, it went away.
1: Riley Green is doing it right, and he's on the way next in the worst way.
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4: Periods of rain and chilly today, the high 57. More rain tonight, below 52, and the rain's actually heavier tomorrow, in some spots at least, the high 57. Finally, by Friday, we're talking about lighter showers and maybe a little sunshine later in the day, the high 64. I'm NBC5 Chief Meteorologist Tyler Jankowski.

0: 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She's country, and she knows it.
1: Now, you definitely don't want to let a girl like that get away.
0: Well, Luke Bryan's got a new album coming out. At least that's what I hear.
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0: No statement or anything, just signs.
1: I mean,
0: I guess simple is good.
1: Could be a cover of the five-man acoustical band.
0: Oh, yeah.
1: Signs say, everywhere are signs.
0: Yeah.
1: Blocking up the scenery and changing my mind. Do this, don't do that.
0: You know, somehow I doubt it. It's kind of a different time now.
1: I guess you're right.
0: But what a great song.
1: Dude. Coming up, speaking of a great time and great songs, WOKO Flashback. Clint Black is coming up.
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16: Periods of rain and chilly today, the high 57. More rain tonight, below 52, and the rain's actually heavier tomorrow in some spots, at least, the high 57. Finally, by Friday, we're talking about lighter showers and maybe a little sunshine later in the day, the high 64. I'm NBC5 Chief Meteorologist Tyler Jankowski.
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0: Carews, Florida Georgia Line on the morning roundup from WLKO. Wednesday morning, a wet Wednesday, but we're midweek downhill to the weekend.
1: I've never been a fan of this before, but this weekend I'm going to watch MMA.
0: MMA, really?
1: Yeah, they got a fight that's live on Netflix. It's two of the original female MMA fighters, Ronda Rousey and Gina Carano.
0: Wow.
1: Who love each other and support each other so much that this weekend they're going to beat the snot out of each other.
0: Yeah, when you love somebody, that's really a way to show it.
1: I've never heard of a more positive fight, and it's got me very interested.
0: Never heard those two words in the same sentence.
1: I know. Thomas Rhett, Jordan Davis, Ain't a Bad Life on the way.
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7: Periods of rain and chilly today, the high 57. More rain tonight, the low 52, and the rain's actually heavier tomorrow in some spots at least, the high 57. Finally, by Friday, we're talking about lighter showers and maybe a little sunshine later in the day, the high 64. I'm NBC5 Chief Meteorologist Tyler Jankowski.

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No, no, it ain't a bad life at all. It was Thomas Rhett with Jordan Davis, George Burge, Luke Bryan. Ride, ride, ride on my body.

0: 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It was last night. Sure was.
1: What a night.
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2: 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Jackson Dean on WOKO. Got a head full of

0: 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It is time now for the second hour of the action-packed, fun-filled midweek radio program.
1: Thank you so much for joining us today. It really, truly is a pleasure hanging out with you guys. I don't know if you saw our Facebook post yesterday. Did you see all the thank you cards we got?
0: Oh, wasn't that really nice when they came in for the tour?
1: Yeah. Nicest thing. It was Third Age. They used to be called Third Age Adult Day.
0: Right.
1: Now they're called Third Age and TBI Center in Plattsburgh. And they came over for a tour. But the really nice thing is, like, almost couple days later, we get a stack of thank you cards from
0: everybody.
1: Yeah,
0: I did see them when I came in. Very nice. Very nice, you know? You got to spend a good hour with them, is from what I understand.
1: It's one of those really, like, things that make you happy, because this is why we do it. You know what I mean? Getting people who are excited about what we do here, bringing them in, giving them a tour.
0: I can see you're on a big high right now, but I'm going to have to take you to a Rocky Mountain Bowl in a minute. Sorry about that.
2: All right.
0: But it is Corey Kent and Coe Wetzel coming up after the update.

0: Good morning from NBC 5 News. I'm Erica Love. Burlington police could share body camera video from the March 11th ICE raid in South Burlington by the end of this month. It was discussed last night at a special police commission meeting. The incident triggered a massive protest, and BPD was called to help with crowd control. One officer is under review for use of force. Vermont's hospital regulators will meet today after three independent consultants told the UVM Health Network to cut $300 million from its operating costs or lose $47 million a year. They're recommending administrative and non-clinical cuts. The Plattsburgh City Police Department is launching a new e-bike safety initiative. It includes outreach at local schools, public forums, and education to ensure officers are up to date on current laws related to e-bikes and scooters. President Trump is landing in Beijing today for a summit with Chinese leaders. He says trade will be the main focus of their talks. The visit comes as Trump's popularity is affected by the war in Iran and rising inflation. For NBC 5 News, I'm Erica Love.
1: Periods of rain and chilly today, the high 57. More rain tonight, below 52, and the rain's actually heavier tomorrow, in some spots at least, the high 57. Finally, by Friday, we're talking about lighter showers and maybe a little sunshine later in the day, the high 64. I'm NBC 5 Chief Meteorologist Tyler Jankowski.
2: Barrie Montpelier at 34, Plattsburgh at 40. It's 44 degrees in Burlington.

0: WOKO is forever. I mean, after all, that's Luke Combs on the morning roundup for WOKO 610. Wild Bill, Rod Hill on the radio. Here it is, the middle of the week, downhill to the weekend.
1: Listen, if you are at work and you are one of those people who are thinking, boy, you know what? 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We could really use some good extra people around.
0: Boy, I wish I could find a place that I could find people that are qualified to come in and help me with my job.
1: So what you want to let your boss know is that recruitment commercials on 98.9 WOKO fill your business with the people who you want to work for you.
0: And if you're driving around listening and you hear those recruitment spots and you're thinking, you know, I'm kind of tired about what I'm doing, maybe there's something new I could be doing.
1: It's a good reason to listen to WOKO. 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
0: Absolutely. 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
1: Advertise with WOKO. 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
0: It's just that easy.
1: It's actually that click starts this whole journey, which is going to be a lot of fun for us and for you, as a matter of fact.
0: What kind of man doesn't do that?
1: Parker McCollum is on the way on the morning roundup.
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2: Periods of rain and chilly today, the high 57. More rain tonight, below 52, and the rain's actually heavier tomorrow in some spots, at least, the high 57. Finally, by Friday, we're talking about lighter showers and maybe a little sunshine later in the day, the high 64. I'm NBC5 Chief Meteorologist Tyler Jankowski.
3: Barrie Montpelier at 34, Plattsburgh at 40. It's 44 degrees in Burlington. W-

0: Big Country 98.9 WOKO. Wish you well. Vincent Mason on the Morning Roundup from WOKO. A check on the forecast is coming up in just a moment or so. 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Stay local. Go far.
1: So I've been thinking about the ACM Awards because
0: They're this weekend, right?
1: They are. They're coming up on Sunday at 8 o'clock, and that's a little bit late, but it's coming to coming back to Las Vegas this year with, country music showgirl, right? Shania Twain is the host of the show for the very first time.
0: It is the first time.
1: Oh, yeah.
0: I was wondering. I thought maybe she had done it before, but I guess not. No, I guess not.
1: I'm trying to think of other award shows she might have hosted, but it's going to be great. We already know who the new female and the new male artist of the year are. That's Tucker Wetmore and Avery Anna.
0: Right.
1: But we still got lots to go, including the first test of Morgan Wallen's I'm the Problem.
0: Oh, yeah.
1: You remember he didn't put this up for a Grammy.
0: At all. Didn't submit it at all.
1: Didn't even submit it. So this is the first time it's been up for a major award. Is it the album of the year? He's going to have to get through Zach Top. He's going to have to get through Carter Faith. He's going to have to get through Riley Green. And he's going to have to get through the self-titled debut album of Parker McCollum.
0: Yes, but you know who he's not competing with is Ella Langley's first album.
1: No, but she is nominated in almost every other category.
0: So there you go, guys. You got a chance.
1: Megan Maroney leads with 8 nominations.
0: Wow.
1: Oh, yeah, it's going to be good. Happy Does. Kenny Chesney is coming up next.
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1: Let's take a look at the forecast for today, shall we? We're going to see showers with a high temperature about 59 degrees. Tonight, showers continue with a low of 49. Tomorrow, showers and a high temperature of 60. And as we look ahead to Friday, a mostly cloudy day and a high temperature up to around 65 degrees.
0: Barry Montpelier at 34, Plattsburgh at 40. It's 44 degrees in Burlington.

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2: 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You knew it would be.
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0: Country 98.9 WOKO. That's one big country song. That's Low Cash on the Morning Roundup from WOKO, Wild Bill and Rod Hill. It's 6:38.
1: It looks like they were successful in getting it done. They're not going to have to continue on a different day.
0: Are you talking about that controlled burn they're doing up on Route 2?
1: Vermont Fish and Wildlife burned 53 acres just west of Route 2 in Milton yesterday. Rod, you drove through it?
0: Yeah, well, I'll tell you what. The new car smell that I had in my car.
1: Yeah?
0: It's gone. Yeah. It's totally gone. It's got a new, like, interesting burn
1: smoky kind
0: flavor.
1: Of a thing.
0: Yeah, I wish I'd hit recirculate in the car before I got there.
1: Yeah.
0: Well, it's just me being dumb.
1: Like driving through Maine and you hit a paper mill and you're like, holy moly.
0: Or you're driving, you know, near a cow pasture.
1: Well, that's just fresh Vermont country air, you know
0: what
1: I mean?
0: Yeah, but that doesn't have the staying power.
1: So it may be have to be conducted over several days, but it's not going to happen today because of the rain coming in. Smoke was noticeable in the area. People were affected, and I'm sure that there were homes with people who have, like, respiratory issues that were affected
0: Sure. They did put signs up. I mean, they warned that this was coming.
1: Well, why are we doing this? The answer
0: is... why are we doing this?
1: There's a dry pine oak sand plane forest there. And it is a fire-dependent environment, meaning that it needs a good fire every once in a while to burn
0: in order to grow so it comes back.
1: So that little pitch pines can start popping through the forest floor again.
0: Oh, that makes sense, I guess.
1: And so they needed to do it in order to make that environment healthy, and it's been like that for about 12,000 years, so we're going to keep it.
0: Well, I guess in all fairness, they did put signs up ahead of time and stuff. It's just...
1: Mm-hmm.
0: Stupid me, I didn't hit the recycle.
1: Well, you know, you can get some Glade or something. I mean,
0: yeah, but then it smells like Glade. I want that new car smell. Maybe I'll go buy some glue.
1: You're so weird.
0: Just in case Morgan Wallen's next. Country music fans, the all-new WOKO Country Club is here. 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
9: Periods of rain and chilly today, the high 57. More rain tonight, below 52, and the rain's actually heavier tomorrow, in some spots at least, the high 57. Finally, by Friday, we're talking about lighter showers and maybe a little sunshine later in the day, the high 64. I'm NBC5 Chief Meteorologist Tyler Jankowski.
10: Barry Montpelier at 34, Plattsburgh at 40. It's 44 degrees in Burlington. 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
1: Before we get started, Rod, can you help me out? Is this guy, is he an American icon or is he a world icon?
0: You know, I got to say, you're probably right.
1: He's a world icon.
0: World icon.
1: Ladies and gentlemen, Stevie Wonder is having a birthday today. He is 76 years old.
0: All right. Also celebrating today is Harvey Keitel. He turns 87.
1: I'll give you Mr. Wolf in Pulp Fiction.
0: You could probably say just about any movie, and he's been in it. He's done so much stuff.
1: Pretty great.
0: He really is. He's pretty big up there. All right. Darius Rucker is having a birthday today.
1: I mean, Wagon Wheel plus everything else. Oh, P.S. He's also Hootie and the Blowfish.
0: Yeah, absolutely. Morgan Wallen is having a birthday today.
1: I hear he's been doing pretty well for himself lately.
0: Yeah, I've heard he's got some pretty big albums.
1: He's had some ups and downs, but up right now.
0: Yeah, mainly with chairs. Robert Pattinson. Having a birthday today.
1: You know, you think that he's going to be known for Twilight his entire life, and then he's Batman. So, Robert Pattinson, happy birthday.
0: All right. And who else have you got? You got anybody else there?
1: I'll give you Lena Dunham from HBO's Girls. She turns 40 years old today.
0: All right. Tyler says showers today with the high temperature getting up to 57 degrees.
1: Jelly Roll and Shaboozy coming up.
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0: Big Country 98.9 WOKL Lady A. That's Bartender. On the morning roundup, 7 o'clock Wednesday morning. Wild Bill, Rod Hill on the radio. We've got the update coming up next for you.
1: By the way, just wanted to tease everybody that if you thought the free tickets thing that we do every spring is over,
2: I don't think
1: you are incorrect.
0: Yes, we've reloaded. We have now reloaded. We took a little break.
1: What we've done.
0: We've reloaded the tickets.
1: Monday morning, we'll get back into it on the morning roundup. Sleepless in a Hotel Room, Luke Combs coming up.
3: 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Good morning. From NBC 5 News, I'm Erica Love. Burlington police could share body camera video from the March 11th ICE raid in South Burlington by the end of this month. It was discussed last night at a special police commission meeting. The incident triggered a massive protest, and BPD was called to help with crowd control. One officer is under review for use of force. Vermont's hospital regulators will meet today after three independent consultants told the UVM Health Network to cut $300 million from its operating costs or lose $47 million a year. They're recommending administrative and non-clinical cuts. The Plattsburgh City Police Department is launching a new e-bike safety initiative. It includes outreach at local schools, public forums, and education to ensure officers are up to date on current laws related to e-bikes and scooters. President Trump is landing in Beijing today for a summit with Chinese leaders. He says trade will be the main focus of their talks. The visit comes as Trump's popularity is affected by the war in Iran and rising inflation. For NBC 5 News, I'm Erica Love.
4: Periods of rain and chilly today, the high 57. More rain tonight, below 52, and the rain's actually heavier tomorrow, in some spots at least, the high 57. Finally, by Friday, we're talking about lighter showers and maybe a little sunshine later in the day, the high 64. I'm NBC5 Chief Meteorologist Tyler Jankowski.
0: Barrie Montpelier at 35, Plattsburgh at 40. It's 47 degrees in Burlington.

7:05 on the morning roundup from WOKO with War Dominion. One man band on WOKO. Probably use a dog friend.

Big Country 98.9 WOKO One Man Band. Old Dominion on the morning roundup from WOKO at 7:08. Well, you made it 2 hours into the show. Now you're completely distracted.

0: WOKO at 7:08. Well, you made it 2 hours into the show. Now you're completely distracted.
1: Yeah. So
0: here we go again.
1: We're in a meeting yesterday, right? And we're talking about Mutt Mayhem because it's the coolest. It's the coolest contest, guys.
0: It really is.
1: We're having so much fun. It's the contest to determine who's the cutest dog in Northern New York and Vermont. And there are a couple of problems. First off, we had so many entries. Not everybody who entered the contest understood that all of the entries would be filtered into only 64 dogs competing for the prize.
0: Right.
1: Because that's how bracket-style tournaments work. They thought that every dog was going to be competing, and that's just not how it works. So we're sorry to anybody who entered and thought that you were automatically going to get into the tournament. Second thing we have a problem with, people are upset because it's one vote per IP address per day.
0: So if you're at work,
1: we need to limit it because you guys don't understand. You think, oh, this is not a big contest. People aren't going to use bots. They totally will.
0: Or they just sit there all day going, vote.
1: Let's hope that that's happened, but I think it's probably a bot. The point is that, it is one vote per day per IP address, which means if you work in an office and Brenda gets there early, and Brenda votes for all of the dogs, now you can't waste time at your desk voting for the dogs.
0: Boy, that kind of stinks.
1: Here's what you want to do. You want to take your phone. You want to put it on cell phone mode so it's not connected to the Wi-Fi, and then you can just vote like that.
0: There you go. And you can do it right on your phone, too. By the way, it's formatted for it and everything.
1: So dumb. We're having so much fun voting for cute dogs on WOKO. So the round of the Doggy Door 64 will only last until tomorrow morning at 8 a.m., so that's when the Squeaky Chew 32 begins. So make sure that you vote for your favorites today.
0: Squeaky Chew 32. Well, I don't know who came up with
1: it. It only gets cuter from there. Right?
0: Of course.
1: On the way.
0: Wait a minute. We should thank our fine
1: Johnson Hardware and Rental. Did we not do that?
0: No, we didn't. We need to make sure.
1: Did you know that dogs are welcome on Route 15 in Johnson as long as they're on a leash?
0: Yeah, I've heard that rumor.
1: It's pretty nice.
0: It is pretty nice.
1: On the way, love somebody like a dog. Morgan Wallen's next.
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11: Breaking news in New York's 21st Congressional District. President Trump is throwing his support behind Anthony Constantino, calling him an America First patriot. The president says Constantino is backed by well-known MAGA figures, including Rudolph Giuliani and Roger Stone. A successful entrepreneur, businessman, and former professional boxer, Anthony Constantino is described as a proven leader. In Congress, he'll fight to grow the economy, cut taxes, and promote Made in the USA. He'll champion American energy dominance and keep our borders secure. He'll strengthen our military and defend the Second Amendment. Trump added, Anthony Constantino has my complete and total endorsement to be the next representative from New York's 21st Congressional District. He's a great guy, and he will never let you down.

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1: Remember, the Democrats want President Trump out. We need Anthony Constantino in. On primary Tuesday, June 23rd, vote for Anthony Constantino for Congress. 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
2: Periods of rain and chilly today, the high 57. More rain tonight, below 52, and the rain's actually heavier tomorrow in some spots, at least, the high 57. Finally, by Friday, we're talking about lighter showers and maybe a little sunshine later in the day, the high 64. I'm NBC5 Chief Meteorologist Tyler Jankowski.
3: Barry Montpelier at 35, Plattsburgh at 40. It's 47 degrees in

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1: 717 on the morning roundup from WOKO. Here's a follow-up for him.
2: Chase Matthew. It's called Holding It Down. It's going to those people who are still there.
3: There's still only four digits in our population. We're still keeping things just the way God made it. There's been some old city folks trying to come in to change it. Wouldn't trade them.

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1: You know who's holding it down as far as local flavor is concerned?
0: I'm sorry, that's easy for me.
1: It's McKenzie.
0: Yeah, of course
1: everybody
0: it is.
1: Knows
0: of
1: it's
0: course
1: McKenzie.
0: It is.
1: Now, local flavor means a couple of things. First of all, McKenzie is yes, local flavor, but...
0: Been here for over 100 years.
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0: Yeah,
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0: Expecting showers today with the high up to 57. Believe it or not, we're expecting showers tonight with the low 48. And believe it or not, we're expecting showers tomorrow with a high near 60. Barry Montpelier's at 35. Plattsburgh's at 40. It's 47 degrees in Burlington.
1: Now I don't know if I should believe it or not.
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1: 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Beautiful as you is on the Morning Roundup. Thank you for joining us.
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0: 98.9 WOKO Chicken Fried. That is Zach Brown Band on the Morning Roundup at 7:37. And we had a caller that told us about this. And I hadn't seen the cut.
1: I haven't been watching American Idol this season. You know what I mean? It's tough to, you know, have a scheduled TV is tough now.
0: Yeah, it really is, especially when you go to bed at 7 at night.
1: However, you know, we're, of course, paying attention because, of course, Luke Bryan and Carrie Underwood are big-time judges on the show. But Hannah Harper is the person who ended up winning the show, and she's country. So we need to do a deep dive on Hannah Harper and see if this girl is any good at singing. She sang I Hope You Dance with Leanne Womack. So we'll play a clip, and it'll start with Leanne Womack singing, and then Hannah Harper will begin to see if you can tell the difference.
0: Yeah, turn up your radio a little bit and just listen to
1: Here
0: this.
1: It is. Single breath for granted. Leanne Womack.
0: Leanne Womack.
2: And God forbid love ever leave you empty-handed.
1: Here comes Hannah.
2: I hope you still feel small when you stand beside the ocean.
1: What?

0: Are you kidding me? That girl's got a voice like you would not believe.
1: Either that or she can mimic Leanne Womack perfectly.
0: But I Hope You Dance is one of those songs where if you can sing it, you are a really good singer.
1: Oh, just a spoiler. That was not AI.
0: Oh, yeah.
1: Not even close.
0: Well, no, this is the future of country music. Ladies and gentlemen, Hannah Harper, this may be the first, if you're not an American Idol fan, you're not watching it every week, may be the first time you're hearing that name, but it certainly won't be the last. Can't wait to find out what her first single is going to be.
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10: Periods of rain and chilly today, the high 57. More rain tonight, below 52, and the rain's actually heavier tomorrow, in some spots at least, the high 57. Finally, by Friday, we're talking about lighter showers and maybe a little sunshine later in the day, the high 64. I'm NBC5 Chief Meteorologist Tyler Jankowski.
1: Barrie Montpelier at 35, Plattsburgh at 40. It's 47 degrees in Berlin.

0: Big Country, 98.9 WOKO. Morgan Wallen, that's Don't We. It's 749. Tyler says showers today with a high 57.
1: That's it, just showers?
0: Yeah, did you want me to add anything?
1: No, he usually adds in like something like sprinkles or a fancy word. Just, I love that you just said showers and called an end to the forecast.
0: Well,
1: that's perfect.
0: Well, with massive downpours at times.
1: Is that true?
0: No, but it sounded good.
2: It did sound good.
0: Well, thank you. It's
1: a curse. Wow, I got really interested in the weather.
0: I should be a weather guy.
3: Justin Moore, time's a ticking on the way on the morning roundup.
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0: 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Nobody. That's Blake Shelton on the Morning Roundup from WOKO. Just past 8 o'clock, Wild Bill, Rod Hill on the radio.
1: ACM Awards are coming up this weekend. The woman who is on the way next has the most nominations of any country artist this year.
0: And she's coming up after the update next.

0: Good morning. From NBC5 News, I'm Erica Love. Burlington police could share body camera video from the March 11th ICE raid in South Burlington by the end of this month. It was discussed last night at a special police commission meeting. The incident triggered a massive protest, and BPD was called to help with crowd control. One officer is under review for use of force. Vermont's hospital regulators will meet today after three independent consultants told the UVM Health Network to cut $300 million from its operating costs or lose $47 million a year. They're recommending administrative and non-clinical cuts. The Plattsburgh City Police Department is launching a new e-bike safety initiative. It includes outreach at local schools, public forums, and education to ensure officers are up to date on current laws related to e-bikes and scooters. President Trump is landing in Beijing today for a summit with Chinese leaders. He says trade will be the main focus of their talks. The visit comes as Trump's popularity is affected by the war in Iran and rising inflation. For NBC5 News, I'm Erica Love.
1: Periods of rain and chilly today, the high 57. More rain tonight, below 52, and the rain's actually heavier tomorrow, in some spots at least, the high 57. Finally, by Friday, we're talking about lighter showers and maybe a little sunshine later in the day, the high 64. I'm NBC5 Chief Meteorologist Tyler Jankowski.
2: Barrie Montpelier at 37, Plattsburgh at 42. It's 49 degrees in Burlington.

0: Big Country, 98.9 WOKO, or, well, you know, something like that.
1: Yeah.
0: Tim McGraw on the Morning Roundup. It's 8:10 with Wild Bill and Rod Hill on the radio. The Country Cares calendar. What a great place to find great things to do.
1: Absolutely. This has been going on for a few years now. Med 47 Foundation has a garden shop that opens up for the summer on Route 116 in Bristol. Anything that's sold there goes to the Med 47 Foundation. So if you're looking for garden stuff, it opens this Saturday, and it'll be open for the season from 9 to 5.
0: And if you'd like more information or to submit an event, just go to WOKO.com. 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
0: There you go. Write that down. Don't mind if I do. Riley Green with Ella Langley is on the way next.
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2: Periods of rain and chilly today, the high 57. More rain tonight, below 52, and the rain's actually heavier tomorrow, in some spots at least, the high 57. Finally, by Friday, we're talking about lighter showers and maybe a little sunshine later in the day, the high 64. I'm NBC5 Chief Meteorologist Tyler Jankowski.
3: 38 degrees in Barrie, Montpelier, 42 in Plattsburgh, it's 49 in Burlington.

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1: You got it on Big Country with Wild Bill, Rod Hill, and Low Cash. 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
1: On the morning roundup, it's 8:22. Wild Bill with Rod Hill, and the ACM Awards are coming up this Sunday.
0: Yeah, and Megan Maroney has the most nominations. She's nominated from everything from...
1: Wait a minute. What happened to Ella Langley?
0: Ella Langley has less nominations than Megan Maroney. Yeah, Megan Maroney is...
1: Do they not know that Ella Langley has the top two records in the country?
0: At the time of the nominations, Megan Maroney had more than Ella Langley, okay? It's not like Ella Langley has the second most.
1: Okay.
0: Miranda Lambert's right up there with Ella Langley. The women are definitely dominating.
1: Well, I get it, but...
0: My point is this.
1: Sad for Ella.
0: If you collect Megan Maroney songs like Pokemon, yeah, and you've got to catch them all, a previously unreleased song is going to be released on Friday. So the song is called Traitor, and it was a Target exclusive song. So you had to go to like Target.com and buy, like download the song from Target.
1: Wow, I haven't heard about this since Walmart pulled that thing a few years ago.
0: Right, seems weird. Now people are like, so there's just one Megan Maroney song I can't get? And Megan Maroney's like, yeah, we'll fix that on Friday.
1: Well, let's hope so.
0: So it's called Traitor if you're interested, and you just have to have every single Megan Maroney song ever because she's just... ACMs are coming up on Sunday.
1: WOKO Flashback on the way with Josh Turner. Firecracker is next.
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1: 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Today, showers with a high temperature getting up to 57 degrees. Tonight, showers with a low down to 48. Tomorrow, in another word, showers with a high near 60.
0: That wasn't another word. That was the same word.
1: Yeah, it was. I like repeating myself. Barrymont Pilliers at 38, Plattsburgh's at 42. It's 49 degrees in Burlington.
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0: ACM's coming up this weekend, and Tucker Wetmore is the new male vocalist of the year.
1: Now, wait a minute. That was a spoiler.
2: Oh, I guess it was. They already announced
0: it. They do it early, yeah.
2: Brunette, WOKO.

0: Big Company, Big Country, 98.9 Jeez, WOKO.
1: Like you're not even paying attention over there.
0: Well, no, I'm kind of sleeping over
1: there. That's all right. Let me tell you a story.
0: Okay, I'm ready.
1: Luke Combs.
0: Wait a minute. You think you can bring some warm milk, too? Or I'm going to get shorted on that, too. A couple of cookies. Throw me a bone.
1: So Luke Combs just this last weekend got his degree. Appalachian State University is where Luke Combs went to college. He started in 2008, and in 2012, with just 21 credit hours remaining,
0: He's almost there. What is it, 140, I think, to get a
1: 21
0: bachelor's?
1: 21 credit hours remaining, and he leaves. He initially came studying business. He switched over to criminal justice, and then he switched over to being a dropout with a music career. Turns out pretty good for Luke Combs. As you know, in the last 9 years, he's had 22 consecutive number one songs.
0: Wow.
1: Pretty good. So Appalachian State University over the weekend made good. They said, you came here. This is your alma mater. You don't have a degree here yet.
0: But we're still proud of you.
1: But here, how about an honorary doctorate degree? So, ladies and gentlemen, that was Dr. Luke Combs with Even Though You're Leaving on 98.9 WOKO.
0: And now we're just going to go to simple Scotty McCreary.
1: Just
0: and
1: a regular guy with a back.
0: Regular guy with maybe an associate's. Bottle Rockets coming up next.
1: Yeah, I have an associate.
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10: Periods of rain and chilly today, the high 57. More rain tonight, below 52, and the rain's actually heavier tomorrow in some spots, at least, the high 57. Finally, by Friday, we're talking about lighter showers and maybe a little sunshine later in the day, the high 64. I'm NBC5 Chief Meteorologist Tyler Jankowski.
0: Barrie Montpelier at 37, Plattsburgh at 42. It's 49 degrees in Burlington.

0: Big Country 98.9 WOKO. I hate how you look now. Josh Ross on the morning round of...
1: Now that you're moving on from you, yeah, of course.
0: Well, everybody looks better. It's 8:52 on the morning round of showers today.
1: Yep.
0: Yep. With the high today getting up to 57 degrees.
1: You know, I've been thinking about buying a new umbrella. Today might be the day.
0: Yeah. A country song came on. It's Luke Bryan on the way next.
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6: Periods of rain and chilly today, the high 57. More rain tonight, below 52, and the rain's actually heavier tomorrow, in some spots at least, the high 57. Finally, by Friday, we're talking about lighter showers and maybe a little sunshine later in the day, the high 64. I'm NBC5 Chief Meteorologist Tyler Jankowski.
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0: WOKO. When it rains, it pours. It's Luke Combs on the Morning Roundup from WOKO. Wild Bill and Rod Hill for your Wednesday midweek. Downhill to the weekend.
1: This is just silly, Rod. It's just silly. These kids today, and they come out and they make a big splash, and Hannah Harper is her name. She just won American Idol. And American Idol, she sang with Leanne Womack. She sang I Hope You Dance.
0: Do you have the cut?
1: Listen to this real quick.
0: Yeah, check this out.
1: So we're tuning in. We're hearing Leanne Womack sing.
2: And God forbid love ever leave you empty-handed.
1: Now Hannah starts singing.
2: I hope you still feel small when you stand beside the ocean.
0: I mean, come on. That's not it.

0: like to me is it sounds like the voice of the next generation of country music.
1: You know what it makes me wonder?
0: What's that?
1: Well, you got Leanne Womack, mm-hmm. and you got Hannah. You put them on the same record. Still considered a duet?
0: Right.
1: Good question. Well, I mean, just a thought.
0: Nate Smith, Fix What You Didn't Break is next.
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0: 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Eric Church, Morgan Wallen, Tim McGraw, and Hardy there. Four generations of MacArthur.
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1: 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Click on Mutt Mayhem because today until tomorrow morning at 8 o'clock, we're in the round of the Doggy Door 64, which means there are 32 competitions between 64 dogs that you have to choose from.
0: Now, remember, you can vote once every day. However, tomorrow morning at 8 o'clock, it ends. No. And then it goes down to the 32.
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0: Squeaky Chew 32.
1: That round. Now, I believe that you'll be able to vote tomorrow morning at 8, and then when the round switches, you'll be able to vote again.
0: How about that?
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0: A check on the forecast is on the way, and Max McNown is next.
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9: Breaking news in New York's 21st Congressional District. President Trump is throwing his support behind Anthony Constantino, calling him an America First patriot. The president says Constantino is backed by well-known MAGA figures, including Rudolph Giuliani and Roger Stone. A successful entrepreneur, businessman, and former professional boxer, Anthony Constantino is described as a proven leader. In Congress, he'll fight to grow the economy, cut taxes, and promote Made in the USA. He'll champion American energy dominance and keep our borders secure. He'll strengthen our military and defend the Second Amendment. Trump added, Anthony Constantino has my complete and total endorsement to be the next representative from New York's 21st Congressional District. He's a great guy, and he will never let you down.
10: I'm Anthony Constantino, and I approve this message.
9: Remember, the Democrats want President Trump out. We need Anthony Constantino in. On Primary Tuesday, June 23rd, vote for Anthony Constantino for Congress. 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
11: Periods of rain and chilly today, the high 57. More rain tonight, below 52, and the rain's actually heavier tomorrow in some spots, at least, the high 57. Finally, by Friday, we're talking about lighter showers and maybe a little sunshine later in the day, the high 64. I'm NBC5 Chief Meteorologist Tyler Jankowski.
0: Barrie Montpelier at 39, Plattsburgh at 44. It's 51 degrees in Burlington.

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1: 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That was Max McNabb. And now the lady that has the two top spots on the charts this week.
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1: Heard a rumor that Kenny Chesney has some new music coming out.
0: Yes. Didn't we play a little sneak preview? No, that was Keith Urban.
1: That's right. Yeah. Keith Urban has new music coming out. Luke Bryan's got a new song album coming out in
0: September.
1: Well,
0: you know, it is summer. Everything is starting to bloom.
1: It really is. We got another great year of country music on the way, and you'll hear it all on 98.9 WOKO.
0: Darling. It's Chase Matthews coming up next.
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0: expect some showers. The high temperature getting up to 57 degrees.
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Granger Smith's got a back road song for you on a Wednesday morning on WOKO.

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2: 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President Trump is throwing his support behind Anthony Constantino, calling him an America First patriot. The president says Constantino is backed by well-known MAGA figures, including Rudolph Giuliani and Roger Stone. A successful entrepreneur.

0: He's a great guy, and he will never let you down.
1: I'm Anthony Constantino, and I approve this message.
0: Remember, the Democrats want President Trump out. We need Anthony Constantino in. On Primary Tuesday, June 23rd, vote for Anthony Constantino for Congress. 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

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Zach Topp is just south of sanity. Luke Bryan, he's going to be south of sanity too, depending on the answer to this question. Is someone else calling you?

0: Big Country 98.9 WOKO. Someone else calling you baby from Luke Bryan. And an awful lot of rain is forecasted the next couple days. Hopefully it's not enough to wash away my road again. I hate in the springtime when that happens. But we'll take a look at that weather forecast on the way next. 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And then it will be Megan Maroney 6 months later.
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showers and periods of rain today with highs in the mid-50s. For tonight, the low 51 with a mostly cloudy sky and lingering showers possible. Showers likely flare up again tomorrow with a high of 58, a couple downpours possible too. Lingering showers through Friday but drier in the afternoon. The high 64 as we look ahead to a much warmer and brighter weekend. I'm NBC5 meteorologist Ben Freshette.

Big Country 98.9 WOKO. That's Megan Maroney getting a call from her ex 6 months later. Not sure what's wrong with that guy. But here's Riley Green with his latest. It's Change My Mind on 98.9 WOKO.

0: 98.9 WOKO, Taylor LaVallee would still in love. For those of you that do not know, while she was originally born in Nashville, Tennessee, Taylor LaVallee grew up in West Shazy, New York, and has been based in the Plattsburgh, New York area for most of her musical career. Good to get that local music on Big Country 98.9 WOKO. And on the way next, it's a country house from Sam Hunt.
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Big Country 98.9 WOKO Country House from Sam Hunt. And this is two of the biggest artists in country music right now teaming up on I Can't Love You Anymore. It's Ella Langley and Morgan Wallen on 98.9.

0: 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Kiss.
1: 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Lainey Wilson, she needs some watermelon moonshine. Well, I guess that's one way to get through your hump day this week on WOKO. It was

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0: 9.9 WOKO, and welcome to the Doggy Door 64. It's the first round of Mutt Mayhem on 98.9 WOKO. This is our bracket-style tournament to crown the cutest pooch in Vermont and Northern New York. We skip all that madness in March to celebrate the mayhem in May. If you go to WOKO.com right now and vote for the dog you think should move on, the voting is open all day and every single vote will count. This is brought to you by Johnson Hardware and Rental, Route 15 in Johnson. Vote now because this round ends tomorrow at 8 a.m. We will move on to the Squeaky Chew 32. I have to say one of my favorite matchups right now is Copper versus Jet. I love the names more than anything, but I do think that Copper has the slight edge here just because it's a puppy. Who doesn't love puppies? On the way next, it's Tyler Hubbard with Park.
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7: Breaking news in New York's 21st Congressional District. President Trump is throwing his support behind Anthony Constantino, calling him an America First patriot. The president says Constantino is backed by well-known MAGA figures, including Rudolph Giuliani and Roger Stone. A successful entrepreneur, businessman, and former professional boxer, Anthony Constantino is described as a proven leader. In Congress, he'll fight to grow the economy, cut taxes, and promote Made in the USA. He'll champion American energy dominance and keep our borders secure. He'll strengthen our military and defend the Second Amendment. Trump added, Anthony Constantino has my complete and total endorsement to be the next representative from New York's 21st Congressional District. He's a great guy, and he will never let you down.
8: I'm Anthony Constantino, and I approve this message.
7: Remember, the Democrats want President Trump out. We need Anthony Constantino in. On Primary Tuesday, June 23rd, vote for Anthony Constantino for Congress. 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

Big Country 98.9 WOKO. Bailey Zimmerman with a Chevy Silverado. Caleb here hanging out with you on this Wednesday. Hopefully you're having a good week so far. Just a few days left before that weekend. Keith Urban's looking for somebody like you on 98.9 WOKO.

0: Somebody Like You from Keith Urban on 98.9 WOKO. I saw this cool story this morning out of Rutland. They are putting a new 10-foot granite monument to honor the World War II casualties in the middle of Rutland City. It will join the World War I, Korea, and Vietnam monuments. They will all be located along Main Street Park. They say it's something that should have happened long ago, and I agree, and they're hoping that it will be in place no later than Veterans Day on November 11th. On the way next, it's a look at the weather forecast, and then Montgomery Gentry with Hillbilly Shoes.
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9: Showers and periods of rain today with highs in the mid-50s. For tonight, the low 51 with a mostly cloudy sky and lingering showers possible. Showers likely flare up again tomorrow with a high of 58, a couple downpours possible too. Lingering showers through Friday but drier in the afternoon. The high 64 as we look ahead to a much warmer and brighter weekend. I'm NBC5 meteorologist Ben Frechette.
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Cadillac, horns on the hood. My buddy Frankie had his dad hook him up good. Girls smile when we roll by. They hop in the back and we cruise to the riverside.

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0: 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I love this. 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

0: 98.9 WOKO, Darius Rucker with All Right. If you're tuned in today all the way from Jericho, Vermont to Beekmantown, New York, you are part of that WOKO crew. Thank you for choosing us each and every single day. No matter where you're tuning in from today, you're going to want to hear the weather forecast for the next couple days. It's on the way next, and then it's Thomas Rhett after all the bars are closed.
1: I had the weirdest dream last night. I was floating through the air when suddenly a hibachi grill appeared. Steak sizzling, shrimp flipping, zucchini in the air. A volcano erupted in slow motion, but it was made of onion. Is this Kodo?
2: Yes. 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
7: Showers and periods of rain today with highs in the mid-50s. For tonight, the low 51 with a mostly cloudy sky and lingering showers possible. Showers likely flare up again tomorrow with a high of 58, a couple downpours possible too. Lingering showers through Friday but drier in the afternoon. The high 64 as we look ahead to a much warmer and brighter weekend. I'm NBC5 meteorologist Ben Freshette.

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After all the bars are closed, from Thomas Rhett, Caleb here hanging out with you on your Wednesday, and this is Tucker Wetmore with Brunette on WOKO.

0: 101.9 WOKO, World on Fire from Nate Smith. And it's that time of year, I guess, where the bears are out and about. On the way home last night, I noticed a baby bear crossing the road in front of me, and there was a bicyclist that decided that he was going to sit there and watch this baby bear, which I respect. You know, it's a pretty cool thing to see. But at the same time, mama's around somewhere, man. I got to applaud him for his bravery. I would have been out of there as fast as possible. On the way next, it's Jordan Davis with Bar None.
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Jordan Davis still losing on that scoreboard. Him and that bar have none. Luke Combs just sleepless in a hotel room on 98.9 WOKO.

98.9 WOKO. Woman, amen. From Dierks Bentley. Caleb here, hanging out with you on your Wednesday. You're over halfway through the Wednesday now, heading towards that weekend. You're on the back half of it. It's Bailey Zimmerman with Fall in Love.

98.9 WOKO. Don't we from Morgan Wallen. And, you know, the dandelions might be out, but I think that the honeybees are going to be taking cover from all that rain today. Here's Blake Shelton on Big Country, 98.9 WOKO.

0: 98.9 WOKO, Honey Bee from Blake Shelton, who currently has a residency in Las Vegas. Gwen Stefani having her own shows in Las Vegas. For those of you that do not know, they are husband and wife. Blake Shelton on stage making a joke about his manager, calling him a choice word for scheduling him on the same nights as his wife so that he misses his wife's shows. On the way next, it's Cody Johnson with The Fall.
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98.9 WOKO. That's Vincent Mason with Wish You Well. Caleb here hanging out with you on your Wednesday. Luke Combs drinking beer almost as cold as you on

0: 98.9 WOKO, Cold Is You from Luke Combs, who has a few big concerts coming up, including one in Montreal in just a few weeks here. WOKO.com has you covered with all of the latest concert info and more shows that are coming to our area soon. It's all thanks to Stone CDJR, your hometown Chrysler Dodge Jeep Ram dealership, where they will take anything, and I mean anything, in trade. 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Up next, we got to look at the weather forecast, and then Jason Aldean. How far does a goodbye go?
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9: Showers and periods of rain today with highs in the mid-50s. For tonight, the low 51 with a mostly cloudy sky and lingering showers possible. Showers likely flare up again tomorrow with a high of 58, a couple downpours possible too. Lingering showers through Friday but drier in the afternoon. The high 64 as we look ahead to a much warmer and brighter weekend. I'm NBC5 meteorologist Ben Frechette.

0: 98.9 WOKO, Cowboys Cry 2 from Kelsey Ballerini and Vermont local Noah Kahan. Definitely some controversy around a few Noah Kahan songs, whether they're country music or not. That one, when he's teamed up with Kelsey Ballerini, certainly fits that style a little bit more. On the way next, it's Morgan Wallen teaming up with Post Malone. I ain't coming back.
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Big Country 98.9 WOKO. I ain't coming back from Morgan Wallen and Post Malone. Good to see Post Malone still being in country music. Megan Maroney's got some beautiful things for you on a Wednesday on 98.9 WOKO.

I knew I'd see her around. I'd be at some party, she'd show up and I'd be walking out. Or across some parking lot, hiding behind her sister. I'd look up, she'd be at the red light beside me in that white Maxima with the sticker on the back. I'd act like I didn't see her. 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

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It's hitting a little too close to home. 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

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Luke Combs. Yeah, that good weather that you were hoping for the rest of the week, it's going gone.

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Josh Ross just hates how you look. Moving on. Jason Aldean. Yeah, we back with some big country on 98.9 WOKO.

0: 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This is the final day of voting for the Doggy Door 64. We're moving on to the Squeaky Chew 32 tomorrow at 8 a.m. Be sure to go to WOKO.com and get those votes in. Lots of cute dogs are depending on you to get through to that next round. On the way next, it's Blake Shelton with Texas.
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It's a new one from Chase Matthew on Big Country 98.9 WOKO. 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

0: who got her 8th assist, you could say, of the night, earlier playing a game in which she had 20 points and 7 assists. On the way next, it's a look at the weather forecast and then a Wilco flashback from Martina McBride.
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6: Showers and periods of rain today with highs in the mid-50s. For tonight, the low 51 with a mostly cloudy sky and lingering showers possible. Showers likely flare up again tomorrow with a high of 58, a couple downpours possible too. Lingering showers through Friday but drier in the afternoon. The high 64 as we look ahead to a much warmer and brighter weekend. I'm NBC5 meteorologist Ben Frechette.
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Morgan Wallen with Wasted on You. He recently had a show in Indianapolis, and combining two of my favorite things, country music and sports, he walked out to his show with Indiana Fever WNBA star Caitlin Clark

101.9 WOKO, my baby loves me and you can't change my mind. 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

0: 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Some could say it leads you to gold. It's Turks Bentley, and it's on the way next.
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an American country love song from Jake Owen. Who doesn't love one of those? Caleb here. Thank you for spending part of your Wednesday with me. I truly do appreciate it. Sarah Spencer's on the way next, but first it's Luke Bryan with a beer in his hand.

0: Country, 98.9 WOKO. She got the best of me, Luke Combs. We're going to be wet the next couple of days. As a matter of fact, that rain's going to get pretty serious by tomorrow with the high 56, potential for some heavy rainfall tomorrow into tomorrow night, periods of rain. And Friday, things should be shaping up a little bit. We'll see rain ending early, remaining cloudy with the high to 64 degrees. So the good news, it's not going to get too cold, but the not so great news is we're going to get soggy. Barry Montpelier at 44. It's 47 in Plattsburgh, 49 degrees in Burlington, with Lainey Wilson on the way for you next.
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5: Breaking news in New York's 21st Congressional District. President Trump is throwing his support behind Anthony Constantino, calling him an America First patriot. The president says Constantino is backed by well-known MAGA figures, including Rudolph Giuliani and Roger Stone. A successful entrepreneur, businessman, and former professional boxer, Anthony Constantino is described as a proven leader. In Congress, he'll fight to grow the economy, cut taxes, and promote Made in the USA. He'll champion American energy dominance and keep our borders secure. He'll strengthen our military and defend the Second Amendment. Trump added, Anthony Constantino has my complete and total endorsement to be the next representative from New York's 21st Congressional District. He's a great guy, and he will never let you down.
6: I'm Anthony Constantino, and I approve this message.
5: Remember, the Democrats want President Trump out. We need Anthony Constantino in. On Primary Tuesday, June 23rd, vote for Anthony Constantino for Congress. 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

Cash, it's Wrong Hearts, their latest on Big Country, 98.9 WOKL. Sarah Spencer rolling you home. This is how we roll. 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

wondering how to roll this afternoon, it's the WOKO Foam Patrol. You see problems on the road, call us. 862-9890. We'll pass it along. Thanks to our friends at Vermont Federal Credit Union, serving all of Vermont with the latest banking products local.

0: Well, if you're wondering how to roll this afternoon, it's the WOKL Phone Patrol. You see problems on the road, call us. 862-9890. We'll pass it along. 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So far, so good. I'm not seeing any traffic types, but if you see something, give us a call. 862-9890, the WOKO Phone Patrol. How long is this rain going to stick with us? We're going to find out. Your forecast, music from Shibuzi, Jordan Davis, and Blake Shelton on the way for you next.
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7: Showers and periods of rain today with highs in the mid-50s. For tonight, the low 51 with a mostly cloudy sky and lingering showers possible. Showers likely flare up again tomorrow with a high of 58, a couple downpours possible too. Lingering showers through Friday but drier in the afternoon. The high 64 as we look ahead to a much warmer and brighter weekend. I'm NBC5 meteorologist Ben Frechette.
0: Thank you, Ben. Barrie Montpelier at 44, 47 in Plattsburgh. It is 49 in Burlington. Wake up with the weather every 10 minutes every morning. Here's Shibuzi.

0: Over to Big Country, 98.9 WOKO. 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

0: on cruise, but just not until Friday. Yeah, we're going to see rain right on through until Friday. Should be tapering off and a little bit of clearing by Friday afternoon. Hang in there. It is going to get better. I know. It's getting to me, too. Barrie Montpelier at 44, 47 in Plattsburgh, 49 degrees in Burlington. Something to brighten your day is, of course, Mutt Mayhem. It's round 64, doggy door 64, first round of Mutt Mayhem. This is our bracket-style tournament to crown the cutest pooch in Vermont and northern New York. 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This is brought to you by Johnson Hardware and Rental, Route 15 Johnson. So vote now. This round ends tomorrow, 8 a.m. So make sure you check it out at WOKO.com. Josh Ross on the way for you next.
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Party with Tim McGraw, Eric Church, and Morgan Wallen. The boys around here, Blake Shelton on Big Country. 98.9 WOKO.

0: Blake Shelton with the Pistolannies then, friends. We're going to find out that forecast. How long is that rain going to stick with us? It's brought to you by G-Stone Motors in Middlebury. 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
1: I had the weirdest dream last night. I was floating through the air when suddenly a hibachi grill appeared. Steak sizzling, shrimp flipping, zucchini in the air. A volcano erupted in slow motion, but it was made of onion. Is this Kodo?
2: Yes. 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
8: Showers will linger through this evening and overnight with a low of 51. For tomorrow, the high 58 with additional showers and downpours possible. We'll see the rain continue into Friday morning as the low drops to 50. It's not until Friday afternoon that we finally wind this weather system down, staying cloudy and a bit warmer, the high 64, before we're in the 70s with sun both weekend days. I'm NBC5 meteorologist Ben Frechette.
0: Thank you, Ben. Barry Montpelier at 44, 47 in Plattsburgh, 49 in Burlington. Wake up with the weather every 10 minutes every morning. Here's Bailey Zimmerman and Luke Combs.

0: Big Country 98.9 WOKO. We'll have to see if Lainey Wilson wins Entertainer of the Year again. ACM Awards set to go this coming Sunday. That clunk when you hit a bump, the warning light that pops on, your truck or SUV trying to tell you something, listen to it. 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

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Ride, ride, ride. George Burge, Luke Bryan, WOKO.

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Welcome to the ride. This is it. Scotty McCreary, WOKO.

0: 98.9 WOKO, this is it. We've got showers hanging out with us for at least until Friday. My goodness. Periods of rain could be heavy at times tomorrow with a high 58. Showers into tomorrow night. And Friday, cloudy. Showers tapering off. And we'll see some showers ending, thankfully, through Friday afternoon. But it's going to pop up. It'll be a little warmer, 64 degrees by Friday. Barry and Montpelier at 44, 47 in Plattsburgh. Some light rain falling, 49 degrees in Burlington. Cowgirl, it's coming at you next.
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6: Breaking news in New York's 21st Congressional District. President Trump is throwing his support behind Anthony Constantino, calling him an America First patriot. The president says Constantino is backed by well-known MAGA figures, including Rudolph Giuliani and Roger Stone. A successful entrepreneur, businessman, and former professional boxer, Anthony Constantino is described as a proven leader. In Congress, he'll fight to grow the economy, cut taxes, and promote Made in the USA. He'll champion American energy dominance and keep our borders secure. He'll strengthen our military and defend the Second Amendment. Trump added, Anthony Constantino has my complete and total endorsement to be the next representative from New York's 21st Congressional District. He's a great guy, and he will never let you down.
7: I'm Anthony Constantino, and I approve this message.
6: Remember, the Democrats want President Trump out. We need Anthony Constantino in. On primary Tuesday, June 23rd, vote for Anthony Constantino for Congress. 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

0: 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Maybe not. We got the forecast coming up next with 98.9 WOKO. 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
8: Showers will linger through this evening and overnight with a low of 51. For tomorrow, the high 58 with additional showers and downpours possible. We'll see the rain continue into Friday morning as the low drops to 50. It's not until Friday afternoon that we finally wind this weather system down, staying cloudy and a bit warmer, the high 64, before we're in the 70s with sun both weekend days. I'm NBC5 meteorologist Ben Prochet.
0: Thank you, Ben. Barry Montpelier at 44, 53 in Plattsburgh. It's 51 in Burlington. Wake up with the weather every 10 minutes every morning. Here's George Strait.
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0: Big Country, 98.9 WOKO, Morgan Wallen on the ride. Country Cares calendar. 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

Weather Service in Buffalo has issued a tornado warning for South Central Jefferson County, North Central Oswego County, until 5:45 p.m. At 5:07 p.m., a severe thunderstorm capable of producing a tornado was located near Sandy Island Beach State Park, moving northeast at 30 miles per hour. Hazard, tornado. Source, radar indicated rotation. Impact, flying debris will be dangerous to those caught without shelter. Mobile homes will be damaged or destroyed. Damage to roofs, windows, and vehicles will occur. Tree damage is likely. Locations impacted include Sandy Island Beach State Park, Olaskai, Adams, Selkirk Shores State Park, Sandy Creek, Lacona, Mansville, Ellisburg, Ontario Point, and Fort Ontario. This includes Interstate 81 between exits 37 and 41. Take cover now. Move to a basement or an interior room on the lowest floor of a sturdy building. Avoid windows. If you are outdoors, in a mobile home, or in a vehicle, move to the closest substantial shelter and protect yourself from flying debris.

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Me and a beer can. This is Chris Jansen on the ride. 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

Luke Combs, Sleepless in a Hotel Room, his latest, going for the Triple Crown with the ACM Awards this Sunday. He's got a new artist, Male Vocalist of the Year. Now he's looking for Entertainer of the Year for the ACMs this Sunday. Zach Brown Band, Chicken Fried, 98.9 WOKO.

0: on Big Country 98.9 WOKL. Rain going to be hanging out with us the next couple of days. We'll see some clouds tomorrow night, occasional rain, and Friday showers in the morning, some clearing by Friday afternoon, high around 65 degrees. We've got some more music from Russell Dickerson. Bailey Zimmerman on the way.
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0: Thomas Rich on Party on Big Country, 98.9 WOKO. 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
7: Showers will linger through this evening and overnight with a low of 51. For tomorrow, the high 58 with additional showers and downpours possible. We'll see the rain continue into Friday morning as the low drops to 50. It's not until Friday afternoon that we finally wind this weather system down, staying cloudy and a bit warmer, the high 64, before we're in the 70s with sun both weekend days. I'm NBC5 meteorologist Ben Prochette.

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He's becoming quite the big deal on the show, Marshalls. 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

on WOKO. That's going to do it for me, Sarah Spencer. Hang on, Glenn Sims taking care of you next. I'll talk with you tomorrow, 3 to 7 on WOKO.

0: 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You're not kidding. My name is Glenn with Thomas Rhett. It's 16.
1: Take a left here, boy. Take it slow. Don't get distracted by that radio. I just rolled my eyes and I said, Daddy.

0: 16.
1: Thomas Red on Big Country 98.9 WOKO with 16. Glenn with you on this wonderful Wednesday night. Shaboozy and Jelly Roll on the way. Also brand new music from Luke Bryan and the Zach Brown Band. When we come back on Big Country. 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These are the songs that stop you in your tracks. The ones that make you go, wow. Crank up the volume and sing along at the top of your lungs. 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

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Glenn with you, it's Zach Brown Band and Toes.

0: and it's Toes on Big Country 98.9 WOKO. You'll have a few on this wonderful Wednesday night. And coming up this Sunday morning, 8 to 11, Mario Cabrera is going to be back with the Sunday morning radio flea market. 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
6: Showers continue tonight with a low of 48, and then tomorrow the rain really picks up. Should be hours of heavy rain, especially for eastern Vermont, a high 56. Then tomorrow night we still have showers around with a low of 51, and Friday showers early give way to a drier afternoon. Could be some sunshine late Friday, the high 64. I'm NBC5 Chief Meteorologist Tyler Jankowski.

Blake Shelton. Stay country or die trying on Big Country 98.9 WOKO. Good luck with you. Eric Church on the way after Jordan Davis.

0: Zimmerman.
1: Bailey Zimmerman. It's Where It Ends on Big Country 98.9 WOKO. Good to you on this wonderful Wednesday night, and a big day for Morgan Wallen and a big day for one of his fans. Morgan Wallen, of course, 33 years old today, celebrating his Big Country birthday and his Friday show at Ben Hill Griffin Stadium in Gainesville, Florida, is set to break new ground by offering live audio description for a blind attendee, something advocates say has never been done at a major U.S. stadium concert. At the venue for the University of Florida, a professional audio describer from the Audio Description Initiative will provide real-time narration of the show's visual elements, including stage design, lighting, crowd reactions, and key on-stage moments. The audio will be delivered through a headset, allowing the attendee to experience the full atmosphere of the concert alongside the music.
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Country, 98.9 WOKO, with Luke Combs back in the saddle. Glove it to you on this wonderful Wednesday night. Showers continuing throughout the night. 60% chance of rain, and we'll have temperatures steady in the mid to high 50s. Here's Josh Ross, Hate How You Look on Big Country.

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